Telephone call this morning. My baby wrecked her Mercedes Benz. She called me up this morning. Totaled out her Mercedes Benz. I said, long as you are right, baby, it's all that matters. Let them tow the thing, man. This woman got a three-bedroom condominium. Got a place down in Florida. A three-bedroom condominium. A little ranch down in Texas. She says I'm all

Sometimes you give me money, but she knows I hardly make enough to eat.

snakes are rolling. Springtime is over. Coyotes are growling.

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My cat run dirty, jump shy to say goodbye. From now on, your path gets extended. From now on, the desert

You said, I want a Cadillac. Bought you $100 dinner. You said, thanks for the snack. I let you live in my penthouse. You said it was just a shack.

0: 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Вы слушаете Моторадио.
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pass on this pass, cause I'm going into town. Taking all the back roads that nobody else knows, but I know.